0: This is WDBO, Orlando's news, weather, and traffic starts now.
1: Good evening, Central Florida, and thanks for tuning in to WDBO News here out of Orlando. I'm Isaac Abdel-Messiah with our top story. Former Congressman Eric Swalwell's seat will be filled by progressive Democrat Aisha Wahab following his step.

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0: I'm Dave Backer. An investigation is now underway after a small Cessna plane crashed near a remote military radar site in Alaska. 8 on board, no survivors. NTSB Alaska Regional Chief Clint Johnson says the aircraft missed its initial approach amid foggy conditions Thursday around noon and crashed on the second landing attempt.
1: The pilots in this case were navigating solely by instruments. Weather conditions would not allow them to actually visually see the ground.
0: As reservoir levels sink lower in Lake Mead and Lake Powell, the Department of the Interior ordering steep cuts to the amount of Colorado River water that will be delivered to California, Nevada, and Arizona. Amid growing American concerns about the cost of living, President Trump says he'll temporarily waive a tariff on imported beef for 90 days. 9 hurt Friday night after a swing ride malfunction at Wilson County, Tennessee State Fair. Officials say most of the injuries and
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0: Okay, David, who's next?
1: Let's talk to John in Deep Blue, Connecticut. Hey, John.
2: Hey, gentlemen. Happy Friday. And Scott, love it. Bring in the Peter Green. Good to have you back on the air.
3: Thank you very much.
0: See, John brings sanity to the show.
2: On Monday.
3: What's that?
2: I know it's late, so I'll be brief. Okay. In honor of Dr. Abdul El-Sayed's traumatic victory, I'm going to go with Bob Seger and Shakedown.
0: Oh, yeah, man. You played that, Scott.
3: Yeah, it was number one record.
0: Was that from Beverly Hills Cop 2?
3: Well, one of those. Yeah, probably.
0: Something?
3: I think
0: it was a soundtrack song, right?
3: Soundtrack song.
0: Yeah.
3: I don't know what Seger was doing during this period, but it was very contemporary sounding.
0: Yeah, no doubt. Yeah. There's some great honorable mentions, too. We just haven't had a chance to get to yet. Well, AC/DC has like three Shake songs.
1: Oh, yeah.
0: They had the number one, and then they had... I love Shake Your Leg. And who could forget Shake Your Foundations? More poetry. All right, we'll get your news update. The Robin Trifecta, honorable mentions, all coming up.

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1: Canadian
0: now.
1: Prime Minister Mark Carney's vowing retaliation after new U.S. tariffs on Canadian goods went into effect at midnight. The 50% tariffs apply to $20 billion worth of Canadian products. Earlier Friday, President Trump said he would waive a tariff on imported beef for 90%.

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1: Good morning, Central Florida. It is 11:30 a.m. here at WDBO News in Orlando. I'm Isaac Abdel-Messiah with our top story. New details in Hayden Panettiere's death, including the attempt to use Narcan to attempt to revive the actress. Fox's Chanley Painter has the latest, including details from an interview with the actress's boyfriend's brother.
2: Describing to TMZ the moment he found her on a pullout couch, Brian Hickerson's brother Zach said this quote, "When we went in and we tried to wake Hayden up for lunch, we realized she was unconscious." He then says he called 911 as his brother Brian Hickerson administered Narcan, with both performing CPR. According to TMZ, the couple traveled to that South Carolina Airbnb just the day before Hayden's death. Also in his interview to TMZ, Zach Hickerson calls for all the speculation surrounding Hayden's death to stop. Meanwhile, Hayden's ex, with whom she shares a daughter, Vladimir Klitschko, shared this heartbreaking message on what would have been Hayden's 37th birthday yesterday, saying, quote, "We celebrate her life, her spirit, and the love she brought into this world."
1: So far, no cause of death was revealed. President Trump says, quote, "Everyone loves Republican Senator Darlene Graham." The president showed his support for Graham during remarks in South Carolina Friday afternoon.
3: "We're going to elect Senator Darlene Graham to fight for South Carolina and to always put America first."
1: Graham is facing Congressman Ralph Norman in South Carolina's Republican Senate primary runoff on August 25th. The governor appointed Darlene to serve out the remainder of Lindsey's term, and she's running for his full term. And the Tampa Bay Rays lost to the Baltimore Orioles 5-3 yesterday evening. Orioles first baseman Pete Alonso hit his 30th home run of the season, and O's pitcher Trevor Rogers pitched 7 innings with 6 strikeouts, and he only allowed 3 earned runs. Meanwhile, the New York Yankees defeated the Toronto Blue Jays 3-1 in the Bronx behind a Spencer Jones 2-run homer in the bottom of the 2nd inning. Starting pitcher Cam Schlittler pitched 6 innings with 4 Ks while allowing only 1 run. The Yanks now sit 3 games behind the Rays in the AL East. It is now 11:32 here at WDBO News in Orlando. I'm Isaac Abdel-Messiah.
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0: never been able to buy this home if his parents did not do it. 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And man, it just worked out perfect. 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So if you have a home you want to sell to your kids, talk to me first. 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